0: Z-Rock.
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1: 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I love this song. 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

force-fed more than we'd eat in the wild. Grazed on a mash that could suffocate a child. Bloated, promoted in an ode to pomp and style. Moistened in the feed.